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1: 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Oh, I'm sorry. 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

0: Bob Marley, it's One Love at Nation Radio. Logical Tramp, a Super Tramp tribute, will be at the Apex this coming Friday night if you're a fan of Super Tramp. Then on Sunday, Blue are on their 25th anniversary tour at the Ipswich Regent Theatre. And then next Tuesday, James Morrison on the 19th at the Ipswich Regent Theatre as well. A few dates for you, Dari. It's Nation Radio and it's Early Breakfast. Nation
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0: Nation Radio, it's Early Breakfast on a Wednesday morning. I've got the title track from a Madonna album from the 90s to play you soon. And the top stories at 5 and next at Nation.
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0: 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Stuart is next on breakfast and he's got all the info you need to get into the draw on a Mega May Make Me A Winner. 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
11: Top stories this hour. Sir Keir Starmer's set for more pressure today as he holds talks with a potential leadership challenger. He'll meet Health Secretary Wes Streeting on the morning of the King's speech to Parliament. The Prime Minister's defying growing calls to quit following last week's elections. But more than 100 MPs have signed a statement supporting him. His deputy David Lammy says he must be allowed to get on with the job.
12: Keir Starmer was elected just under 2 years ago with a mandate from the British people for 5 years. He has my full support.
11: Meanwhile, the government says it's looking to restore hope in the King's speech. Later, ministers will set out their plans for the next legislative agenda, including changes to immigration, green energy and schools. In the Championship, Southampton have kept their hopes of an immediate return to the Premier League alive with a 2-1 extra time victory over Middlesbrough. And Israel has qualified for Saturday's final of the Eurovision Song Contest in Austria. Ireland, Iceland, the Netherlands, Spain and Slovenia are boycotting the event because of the country's participation.
13: Now for the news here in Suffolk, and firefighters are tackling a huge blaze at the Old Parkway Middle School in Haverhill. 12 fire engines and other emergency crews are at the scene, with smoke seen from far away. People living nearby are being urged to keep windows and doors shut and stay away from Park Road. And questions have been raised about access to NHS mental health crisis services in Norfolk and Suffolk following an inquest into the death of a man who'd sought help before taking his own life. 63-year-old Alan Mann died in February last year. The campaign to save mental health services in Norfolk and Suffolk is now written to the Department of Health after concerns were raised about whether he'd been denied urgent NHS support because he was receiving private health care. Christine Hawkes is from the group.
14: We're meeting more and more people who are being rejected for treatment by NSFT or are on a waiting list that they've got no idea how long they'll be on it. It's going to be years.
13: The NHS Foundation Trust said no such policy exists and help is always available.
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13: Showers through the day with some brightest spells breaking through at times. A bit of a breeze with highs of 14. That's the latest. I'm Adam Richardson.
16: Hello, good morning. Stuart here at Nation Radio Suffolk. We've made it to the middle of the week already. And starting breakfast today, it's Brian Adams.

Collins at Nation Radio Suffolk, and Something Happened on the Way to Heaven, and it was the summer of 69 before that one by Brian Adams. Well, we are making our way towards the summer. It doesn't feel like it, though, does it? A little bit on the chilly side. So at the moment, temperatures this morning were hovering at around about 4 degrees Celsius. Eventually, we'll see a high today, even call it that, of 13 degrees. There will be sunshine and showers for your Wednesday. Coming up in a minute, it's Bananarama at Nation after Alex Warren. He's having his fever dream at 6:10.

0: Bananarama and Love in the First Degree at Nation Radio with Suffolk's best variety of hits. Hello, I'm Stuart McGinley. On the way a little bit later on today, we've got your Mind Masher then for this morning. The subject of today's is all to do with something that we do every single week. Yesterday's was a daily one, well, today's is a weekly one. More on that a little bit later. And next, we'll get your latest travel at Nation.
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18: I'm Greg Edwards. Good morning. Out on the trains, first of all, it's buses running instead for Greater Anglia services between Colchester and Hythe because of emergency engineering works at Hythe. The replacement bus is unable to serve Colchester town. On the main routes, traffic's on the move on the A14. The same goes for the A12 so far this morning. If you're out and about in Shotley, reminder, roadworks are underway on the B1456 with some temporary lights. They're working on the water mains.
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0: Pink and Raise Your Glass at Nation Radio with me, Stuart McGinley. Rob Chandler returns for Drive Time this afternoon from 4 o'clock. And it's during Drive we are going to be hearing another life-changing phone call. You've still got time to be part of it.
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0: slowly building up my vinyl record collection, and I just bought her album Close, which has got some great songs on it. There she is, Kim Wilde at Nation Radio, and You Keep Me Hanging On. That was a number one for her in America. Now, on the way in just a minute, we'll get your latest travel. Later on, I'm going to take you back in time with the golden hour between 9 and 10. A little early clue for you. Forrest Gump landed in UK cinemas with Tom Hanks. So, what's the year? Some great songs coming up later on this morning to finish off breakfast at Nation Radio.
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6: I'm Greg Edwards out on the trains. Greater Anglia have some cancellations still between Colchester and Colchester Town because of the earlier level crossing problems at Hythe. On the main routes, it's all looking okay. Traffic's on the move on the A14, both east and westbound on the centres. Same goes for traffic on the A12. That's looking good both ways. In Ipswich, roadworks are underway on Vauxhall Road. Temporary traffic lights in place. They're working on the gas mains near to the Broadlands Way junction for several days.
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Nation Radio, Stuart here, serving up your best variety of hits for Suffolk on this Wednesday morning, 13th of May. Today, it's World Cocktail Day. Cheers. And on the birthday list, the legendary Stevie Wonder is 76, Richard Madeley is 70, Natalie Cassidy is 43, and Robert Pattinson is 40. And a very happy birthday if you're celebrating. It is Nation Radio, slowly making our way towards the news, with this now from Paul Simon, but we can call him Al.

0: It's one of the biggest songs of the last year, but it's never been to number one, bizarrely. Ray and Where Is My Husband? It's breakfast here with me, Stuart McGinley. Coming up in just a minute, we'll get your latest news and weather for seven, and then we'll take a look at today's Mind Masher and things happening on this very day in history, including which group became the fastest in UK history, selling all of their gig tickets in record time. We'll find out in the next 30 minutes at Nation.
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17: The top stories this hour. As the Prime Minister continues the battle to save his job, he'll be holding talks with a potential leadership rival, Wes Streeting, later. The Health Secretary and Sir Keir Starmer will meet on the morning of the King's speech, where we're expecting to hear government priorities on changes to immigration, green energy and schools. Nearly 100 MPs want the PM to go after last week's election results, while a similar number are publicly backing him. Former Home Secretary Lord Blunkett is urging MPs to calm down.
18: Either we have to settle and Keir Starmer can demonstrate that he can actually pull this round, or
16: there has to be a timetable, and that timetable would have to be rapid enough not to damage the interests of the country. We're in a mess as a country, and my party, sadly, is in a mess as well.
17: In the Championship, Southampton have kept their hopes of an immediate return to the Premier League alive with a 2-1 victory over Middlesbrough, and the Princess of Wales begins her solo visit to Italy today. Kate will be there for 2 days.
18: Now for the news, here in Suffolk, and a major fire has broken out at the former Parkway Middle School in Haverhill, with emergency teams still on site. The building's partly collapsed and there are 12 fire engines fighting the flames. Residents are being told to avoid the area and to keep all windows and doors closed. And a mental health campaign group says vulnerable patients in Norfolk and Suffolk could be put at risk if people receiving private treatment are unable to access urgent NHS support. The concerns follow evidence heard during an inquest into the death of 63-year-old Alan Mann, who took his own life last February. We spoke to Christine Hawkes from the Campaign to Save Mental Health Services in Norfolk and Suffolk.
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18: 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A bit of a breeze with highs of 14. That's the latest. I'm Adam Richardson.
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0: 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Stuart here at breakfast at Nation Radio. And Rob Chandler returns with Drive Time this afternoon from 4. And we're going to start this hour with Top Loader.
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22: 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Stargate. Another short flight.

0: Erasure, a proper banger at breakfast at Nation Radio with a little respect. You just have to sing along to that one, don't you? Wherever you are this morning. 9 minutes after seven it is. Happy birthday to Stevie Wonder, 76 today on the 13th of May. And back in 1971, on his 21st birthday, Stevie Wonder received all of his childhood earnings. Despite having earned $30 million so far, he received only $1 million. Wow. Elsewhere, 1996, Oasis became the fastest-selling group in UK history after selling all of their 330,000 tickets for their summer concerts at Knebworth in just 9 hours. Millions of people tried to get hold of tickets. I was one of the lucky ones. A friend had a spare and offered it to me, and at first I was kind of like, I'll check my diary. I'm not sure. I wasn't really that bothered. I'm so glad I said yes, though. It was one of the best gigs of my life. And 2003, Michael Jackson launched a court case suing Motown Records. He filed the lawsuit saying that he hadn't been paid royalties for the music that he recorded with the Jackson 5 in the 60s and the 70s. Coming up very soon at Nation Radio, it's today's Mind Masher after Blondie and this from Gracie Abrams.
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0: Now, yesterday, we were talking about something that we do every single day. This time, we're asking you about something that we do every week. So what do you think it could be? 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We'll find out what it is that 61% of us does every single week. 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
11: I'm Greg Edwards on the A12 northbound. It's queuing now towards Junction 33, the A14 Cop Dock interchange, taking around 10 minutes to get through the queues, according to the latest on our sensors. Traffic on the A14 itself, though, is moving well, both east and westbound. Generally looking okay on the main routes around Ipswich. Don't forget roadworks are underway on Foxhall Road. They're working on the gas mains for a few days with temporary lights near to Broadlands Way, so do expect one or two delays while the work is underway.
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0: Nation Radio plays Aerosmith, and I don't want to miss a thing, although hopefully you'll miss the showers that are coming our way today. We are going to see some sunshine and light showers. Quite breezy. Highs today, still disappointing for this time of year. We're looking at around 13. And then as we go through the rest of the week, it looks fairly similar, to be honest with you. But a sign that it will feel less cold by the time we get to the weekend, at the very least. The next high water in Lowestoft is at 10 to 8 this morning. And in Ipswich, it's at 9:53.
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0: So, Owen in Ipswich was our last winner of life-changing money. Since then, we've reset the lines to give away £325,000 later on this Wednesday afternoon. 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

0: Billy Joel at Nation Radio and Tell Her About It. So coming up later on, there's more 80s with Mark Collins and your Nation 80s takeover. He's also got the weekday link here. Tony Shepherd at 1 o'clock for your workday, including Back to the 90s at 2 with half an hour of hits from the decade. And Rob Chandler back with Drive Time after 4, including the Ponderer, your old school run and your latest travel every half an hour. Coming up in just a moment, we'll see how the roads are looking at Nation Radio, and then it's some new rules from Dua Lipa. Nation
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15: I'm Greg Edwards. On the A12 northbound, there is a 15-minute queue now towards Junction 33 at the A14 Cop Dock Interchange, according to the sensors. The traffic on the A14 itself is looking good both ways so far. In Ipswich, it is heavy now on Chevalier Street and Yarmouth Road. Don't forget, roadworks are underway on Sproughton Road. Some temporary lights are in place near to the Boshall Road Junction for several weeks, so expect one or two delays while that work is underway there. That's the latest.
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0: If you're struggling to get up and about this morning, that's just what you need, isn't it? 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
0: So 61% of us does this every single week. What do you reckon the answer is? Go to the gym is one of the answers that I've had here. Lose something. Have a nap in the daytime. That's a daily occurrence for me. Let me see. Do the housework. Check your bank balance. And also forget someone's name. The most popular answer I think I've had here is actually ordering a takeaway. Ordering a takeaway, which would make perfect sense. However, it is not right. The actual answer is we say, quote, we should do this more often and don't. So true, isn't it? Especially if you catch up with someone, say, oh yeah, we should do this more often, and we don't do it. 61% of us doing that, or not as it turns out, every single week. It's Nation Radio with Taylor Swift now.

0: Taylor Swift at Nation Radio with the fate of Ophelia. Coming up, we're going to take a look at some entertainment stories, including if you've played Wordle, there's some exciting news about that on the way for you very shortly. And today's topical tune is all to do with being scared of heights. But next, we'll get your headlines at 8 at Nation.
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9: Top stories this hour. It's another big day for the Prime Minister as he continues to fight for his job. He'll be meeting up with one of his biggest potential rivals, Wes Streeting, who heads up health, is seen as one of the front runners who could replace Sir Keir Starmer in number 10. Since Labour's disastrous election results last week, four ministers have resigned and joined around 90 backbench MPs urging the PM to stand down. But more than 100 others are warning against a leadership contest. Home Office Minister Mike Tapp is calling for colleagues to put the country first.
10: Every person that puts their head up and says that they don't have that confidence is a notch on the bedpost of Nigel Farage, because he's the only person benefiting from this. So we've got to unite, and I'm really pleased to see Keir Starmer standing firm on this.
9: Well, as that simmers on in the background, today's King's Speech will set out the government's plans for the next year. We're expecting to hear about immigration, green energy and the NHS. And Boy George is out of Eurovision. He performed in Vienna for San Marino, but was eliminated in the first semi-final.
11: Now for the news here in Suffolk, and firefighters are tackling a huge blaze at the Old Parkway Middle School in Haverhill. 12 fire engines and other emergency crews are at the scene, with smoke seen from far away. People living nearby are being urged to keep windows and doors shut and stay away from Park Road. And questions have been raised about access to NHS mental health crisis services in Norfolk and Suffolk following an inquest into the death of a man who'd sought help before taking his own life. 63-year-old Alan Mann died in February last year. The campaign to save mental health services in Norfolk and Suffolk is now written to the Department of Health after concerns were raised about whether he'd been denied urgent NHS support because he was receiving private health care. Christine Hawkes is from the group.
12: We're meeting more and more people who are being rejected for treatment by NSFT or are on a waiting list that they've got no idea how long they'll be on it. It's going to be years.
11: The NHS Foundation Trust said no such policy exists and help is always available.
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11: Showers through the day with some brightest bells breaking through at times. A bit of a breeze with highs of 14. That's the latest. I'm Adam Richardson.
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15: 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Thank you very much for choosing us for today. It's Wednesday already, 13th of May, and David Bowie wants a dance.
14: Nation.

Robbie Williams and Let Me Entertain You at Nation Radio. Well, I'll do my best. It's 8:10. In your entertainment news today, then, did you see the first of the semi-finals for Eurovision last night? Or maybe you were watching the football, seeing Middlesbrough and Southampton slug it out. Well, in terms of Eurovision, fans are worried that we could well be in last place for the competition on Saturday. I've got mixed emotions about that because, of course, the plus side of being the last one to perform is okay, everyone might be drunk by then, but it will be fresh in everyone's minds. So if we are last on Saturday, I don't see that as a negative. Good luck to Look Mum No Computer. The UK already through the semi-stage because basically we just chuck loads of money at it. So we are in the final for sure on Saturday. Elsewhere, Blues' Lee Ryan has hinted that he may well be quitting Fame after 25 years in the spotlight. Of course, Blue represented the UK in Eurovision some years ago now. Wordle, did you play Wordle? It sort of happened during lockdown, didn't it? This gets its own game TV game show spin-off 5 years after the puzzle was first released, and a big money spinner for its creator as well. I think he developed it, didn't he, for his wife as something to do during lockdown. What a money spinner Wordle has become. Michael Jackson's biopic is now the second highest grossing biopic of all time. I'm not surprised, really enjoyed it. And Duran Duran have apparently refused to play Glastonbury.

unless they get the headline slot. I love it. A bit of 80s diva action. Well, they probably will get the runway at some point. Stuart here at Nation Radio. Without Duran Duran coming up, actually, it's their rivals Wham after Niall Horan.

0: Ah, that takes me back. Wham! And Bad Boys at Nation Radio. More 80s this lunchtime with Mark Collins between 12 and 1.
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0: Now, I've got a question for you. Are you scared of heights? If you are, it turns out it might not be your head doing the panicking. It could actually be your feet. This is so good. Scientists in a new report have revealed how when we are near a sharp drop somewhere, the nervous system actually turns up the sensitivity in the soles of our feet, making every wobble, texture and movement feel even more intense. It's your body switching into alert mode, trying to keep you upright and safe. So, when you step up to a ledge or suddenly feel frozen, sweaty-palmed or even a bit dizzy, that surge of sensation isn't weakness, it's instinct. Your feet are sending your brain extra information just in case you need it. I get sweaty palms when I'm actually just watching someone doing a great big climb on the telly. So, can you think of some songs then for our feet? Sending us signals to our brain about the heights and the falls and the drops. Let me know what comes to mind. Go to our Facebook page, Nation Radio Suffolk. 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Maybe you're getting sweaty palms just thinking about it. I'll play my favourite song suggestion about our fear of heights and our feet just before 9 o'clock this morning at Nation Radio. With your travel coming up next.
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15: I'm Greg Edwards on the A12 northbound. There's a 15-minute queue heading towards Junction 33, the A14 Copdock interchange, according to the latest on the sensors. Traffic on the A14 itself continues to move well, both east and westbound. Round Ipswich, it remains busy on Chevalier Street and Yarmouth Road, round Bramford Road and Norwich Road this morning. And a reminder, roadworks are underway on Foxhall Road. Some temporary lights, they're working on the gas mains for a few days near to the Broadlands Way Junction.
12: Travel
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0: It's Bruno Mars at Nation Radio and his Lazy Song. So it's feeling chilly again today. If you step out, you'll notice that. Temperatures of around 13. We've got some showers and a moderate breeze too. Lows tonight down to 4. It's kind of like just bordering whether to put the heating on or not, isn't it? Really don't want to do that at this time of the year. Things do turn less cold and warming up a bit as we go towards the weekend. And it looks like the April showers have arrived in May, to be honest with you. But the gardens, I guess, need it, don't they? Next high water in Lowestoft. We missed one in the last hour. The next one is at 7:23 this evening, and in Ipswich it's at 9:53 this morning.
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0: Shalimar, great song from the 80s at Nation Radio, and A Night to Remember. So the topical tune this morning, we're talking about our fear of heights, and it turns out our feet actually play a bigger role than we'd previously thought. So if you start to get sweaty palmed or a bit dizzy, your feet also turn extra sensitive when you're high up somewhere and approaching a sharp drop. So what song or songs can you think of on the subject? Go to our Facebook page. Nation Radio Suffolk is where you'll find us. Coming up next, though, we'll get the latest travel at Nation Breakfast for Wednesday morning. Nation
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8: I'm Greg Edwards. There's still a 10-minute queue on the A12 northbound this morning going towards Junction 33 at the A14 Copdock interchange, according to our sensors. Meanwhile, traffic on the A14 itself is looking okay both east and westbound for the time being. In Ipswich, still some heavy traffic on both Chevalier Street and Yarmouth Road. And a reminder, roadworks are underway in Ipswich on Sproughton Road. Temporary lines are in place. Quite long-term work near to the Boss Hall Road junction.
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0: Now, according to scientists, if you're somewhere high up, near a big drop somewhere, it's actually your feet that are in touch with your nervous system, turning up the sensitivity on the soles of our feet, making every wobble, texture and movement feel even more intense. So that's the science bit. What songs have you come up with for today? Frozen by Madonna, High by the Lighthouse Family, Free Falling by Tom Petty, Wuthering Heights by Kate Bush, love that, Move Your Feet by Junior Senior, Alanis Morissette and Head Over Feet, I'm Not Scared by Eighth Wonder and Fall at Your Feet by Crowded House. Although I'm going to go with this one today. It's Lily Allen's The Fear, and hi to Matt in Felixstowe who suggested this one today. 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

Thanks to Matt in Felixstowe, who suggested Lily Allen's The Fear, all to do with our fear of heights and the fact that our feet actually play more of a part in that than we'd previously thought, according to scientists. 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
6: The top stories this hour. Sir Keir Starmer's meeting with the Health Secretary this morning as the future of his time in Downing Street hangs in the balance. Four ministers and nearly 90 backbench MPs are calling for the Prime Minister to step down following disappointing election results last week. Well, as all of that rumbles on, we'll be hearing some of the government's plans for next year in the King's Speech later. Alicia McCana tells us what we can expect to hear.
7: The speech will set out the government's legislative plans for the next parliamentary session. They're expected to include changes to immigration, green energy, the NHS and schools. More than 35 bills will be set out designed to boost the economy and tighten national security. It should be easier to act against state-backed groups.
6: Donald Trump's been joined by tech executives, including Elon Musk, on his state visit to China. The US leader's in Beijing for talks on competition in the sector, but has also said Iran will be discussed. And Southampton have kept their hopes of championship promotion alive with victory over Middlesbrough in their playoff semi-final.
8: Now for the news here in Suffolk, and a major fire has broken out at the former Parkway Middle School in Haverhill with emergency teams still on site. The building's partly collapsed and there are 12 fire engines fighting the flames. Residents are being told to avoid the area and to keep all windows and doors closed. And a mental health campaign group says vulnerable patients in Norfolk and Suffolk could be put at risk if people receiving private treatment are unable to access urgent NHS support. The concerns follow evidence heard during an inquest into the death of 63-year-old Alan Mann, who took his own life last February. We spoke to Christine Hawkes from the Campaign to Save Mental Health Services in Norfolk and Suffolk.
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8: Showers through the day with some brighter spells breaking through at times. A bit of a breeze with highs of 14. That's the latest. I'm Adam Richardson.
11: 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Stuart here at Nation Radio with Suffolk's Golden Hour this morning. There's a bonus clue if you want to have a look on our Facebook page. 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

Searching. It's China Black at Nation Radio. Stuart with your golden hour hits from one mystery year when Nelson Mandela became president of South Africa and BT introduced caller display. So what's the year?

0: Nation Radio with Suffolk Golden Hour, Tori Amos and Cornflake Girl, another hit from our mystery year. There were some cracking films out in this particular mystery year, and this is one of them.
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0: 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On the way in just a moment, one of the boy bands around at the time, and also Aretha Franklin. She turned up with a song which was a big hit in the clubs.
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0: It had been a huge club hit for Clavillers and Cole. It's Aretha Franklin on the vocals there with Pride, A Deeper Love, and Let Loose and Crazy for You. Two more hits from one mystery year, when new trading laws meant that shops started to open on Sundays for the very first time, be it with some opening hours restrictions. And on the big screen, I've already mentioned The Lion King, there was also this masterpiece as well, starring Tom Hanks.
1: My name's Forrest, Forrest Gump. Do you want a chocolate? I could eat about 1.5 million of these. My mom always said life was like a box of chocolates. You never know what you're going to get.
0: Absolutely wonderful, and that's definitely one of, if not the most memorable line from the movie. But which year is it? It's Nation Radio's Golden Hour with the beautiful South. Everybody's talking.

0: Well, we now know them as Ant and Dec, but back then they were PJ and Duncan to us. Their character names from Bike a Grove. It's PJ and Duncan's Let's Get Ready to Rumble at Nation Radio. It came out many years after and eventually went to number one. So I'm looking for the original year of release for Let's Get Ready to Rumble on your Golden Hour at Nation Radio. Sony released the first PlayStation in Japan. And Ready Steady Cook first appeared on our TV screens. Can you remember the host? It was Fern Britton. Give yourself a little bonus point if you got that right. And on the way next, it's a sight for sore eyes at Nation Radio.
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0: 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Andy Reams, you are the best thing. 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
0: So how did you get on then for today? Well done to Karen in Ipswich, who was spot on. Also to Carl in Woodbridge. Matt in Ipswich. And also to Alison as well in Felixstowe. You were spot on. Jeff and also Sam. And Derek, too, in Bury St Edmunds, telling me that the year today is 1994 is the answer I was looking for. And we finished this morning with Michelle Gale and Sweetness at Nation Radio.

0: giving it to me. Yeah.
1: Michelle Gale and Sweetness finishing off the golden hour of 1994 at Nation Radio Suffolk. I'm Stuart McGinley. Back tomorrow morning when you wake up. Tony Shepherd has more 90s this afternoon, by the way, at 2 o'clock. Have a brilliant Wednesday. And next, it's Mark Collins after the latest news and weather at 10 at Nation.
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15: Top stories this hour. Sir Keir Starmer's met with the Health Secretary this morning as the future of his time in Downing Street hangs in the balance, where streeting remained tight-lipped as he arrived at number 10 earlier.
16: Do you want to be our next Prime Minister?
17: Are you going to stand for leader?
14: Can you tell us what are you going to be asking the Prime Minister?
15: Four ministers and nearly 90 backbench MPs are calling for the Prime Minister to step down now following disappointing election results last week. But more than 100 others are warning against a leadership contest. Meanwhile, today's King's speech will set out the government's plans for the next year. We're expecting to hear about immigration, green energy and the NHS. Donald Trump's been joined by tech executives, including Elon Musk, on his state visit to China. The US leader's in Beijing for talks on competition in the sector, but has also said Iran will be discussed. And Boy George is out of Eurovision. He performed for San Marino but was eliminated in the first semi-final.
16: Now for the news here in Suffolk, and firefighters are tackling a huge blaze at the Old Parkway Middle School in Haverhill. Multiple fire engines and other emergency crews are at the scene. People living nearby are being urged to keep windows and doors shut and to stay away from Park Road. And concerns have been raised by a mental health group in Suffolk and Norfolk, saying those struggling with their mental health shouldn't be denied vital treatment if they have private health care. It follows an inquest into the death of 63-year-old Alan Mann, who took his own life last February after seeking help. We spoke to Christine Hawkes from the Campaign to Save Mental Health Services in Norfolk and Suffolk.
17: This is really concerning and has been going on for a long time, that to actually get treatment for mental illness has been so very, very difficult. Whereas physical illness, people can see, people understand what has happened.
16: The NHS Foundation Trust said no such policy exists and help is always available.
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16: Showers through the day with some brighter spells breaking through at times. A bit of a breeze with highs of 14. That's the latest. I'm Adam Richardson.
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19: 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Here we go then. Wednesday morning show. Thank you for choosing Nation Radio. I'm Mark Collins. I'll be with you through till 1 o'clock this lunchtime.
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Down to Earth, there's Curiosity Killed the Cat here on Nation Radio. Before that, the Lars and There She Goes. And getting us into Wednesday morning show was Kelly Clarkson and My Life Would Suck Without You. Good morning. Welcome along. It's Mark Collins here. I don't know if you've seen the weather forecast

0: Rush, the rhythm of the night on Nation Radio Suffolk. And before that, the new song from Olivia Rodrigo. It's called Drop Dead. If you missed this morning's Golden Hour with Stuart McGinley at breakfast, he took us back between 9 and 10 to 1994, the year that we lost Ayrton Senna in that crash. Love Is All Around by Wet Wet Wet was the biggest selling single of that year. And Schindler's List won 7 Oscars at the Academy Awards. Plus, Stuart played songs from Aswad, Sheryl Crow and Let Loose. And there's another year for you to guess tomorrow morning at 9 o'clock here on Nation Radio across Suffolk. Nation
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0: Deacon Blue on Nation Radio for this Wednesday morning. Good morning, I'm Mark Collins. I'll be with you through till 1 o'clock this lunchtime. Before that, Unhealthy from Anne-Marie and Shania Twain. Just before 11 o'clock this morning, we are going to be celebrating the birthday of one of the most influential musicians of the 20th century. His first US number one single was when he was 13 years old. Since then, he's sold over 100 million records and he's received, amongst many, many accolades, 25 Grammy Awards and an Academy Award as well. Find out exactly who just before 11 o'clock this morning here on Nation Radio. Nation
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0: 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Good morning. This is Mark Collins. I hope I find you well this Wednesday morning. We've got the latest news headlines for you next at 11 o'clock. And then play along with Wednesday morning's weekday link. Three songs all linked together. You've got to find out what the third song could be before midday. We'll play at 11:20 this morning here on Nation Radio.
1: 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Because whatever the weather, with a Costa iced coffee made with heart in hand, the summer moments we love last. 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
8: The top stories this hour. The man considered a key leadership challenger to the Prime Minister's left Downing Street this morning after a meeting lasting just 16 minutes. Health Secretary Wes Streeting spoke with Sir Keir Starmer as the PM rejects growing calls to resign. Meanwhile, we'll be hearing the government's plans for next year in the King's speech in around half an hour. Our political correspondent is Tom Claiborne.
9: It's expected His Majesty will talk about things like changes to immigration, green energy and the NHS. This all comes as Sir Keir Starmer is fighting for his future in number 10. Alex Burkhardt is deputy leader of the Conservatives.
10: We don't even know if the Prime Minister is going to be in power for the next day or two. The timing is dreadful.
9: The King and Queen will return back to Buckingham Palace afterwards, with MPs set to debate the speech this afternoon.
8: The bodies of three women have been recovered from the sea in East Sussex. Police say they were called to welfare concerns in Brighton just before six this morning. And the US President says he'll have a very long talk with his Chinese counterpart about the war in Iran. Donald Trump is heading to Beijing.
11: Now for the news here in Suffolk, and crews from across Suffolk have spent the night fighting a major fire at a former school in Haverhill. Fire engines remain at Park Road and the public are asked to avoid the area and keep windows and doors closed as emergency services continue to work. And a mental health campaign group says vulnerable patients in Norfolk and Suffolk could be put at risk if people receiving private treatment are unable to access urgent NHS support. The concerns follow evidence heard during an inquest into the death of 63-year-old Alan Mann, who took his own life last February. We spoke to Christine Hawkes from the Campaign to Save Mental Health Services in Norfolk and Suffolk.
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11: The NHS Foundation Trust said no such policy exists and help is always available.
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11: Showers through the day with some brighter spells breaking through at times. A bit of a breeze with highs of 14. That's the latest. I'm Adam Richardson.
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0: Fly Away. There's Lenny Kravitz on Nation Radio and Bruno Mars with his current song, I Just Might, prior to that. Right, it's time for today's weekday link. Today's is a bit more difficult than yesterday's. Today's weekday link is what we call in the trade a blankety blank type weekday link. You remember the show Blankety Blank when they pulled back one of the panels and it went blank house and you had to come up with something that went in the blank bit for house. Well, today's is a blankety blank type weekday link. One word links all three songs. I will play you the first two, suss out what the word is that links those two songs. And then tell me what song number three could be. 07740938500 is my WhatsApp number for your guesses, please. And song number one is next here at Nation Radio. Nation
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0: ABC, All of My Heart on Nation Radio. Some good guesses coming in on the weekday link this morning. It could be Mirror in the Bathroom or Rat in the Kitchen. It could be any song with the word hand in the title or anything from Booker T and the MGs. All wrong, I'm afraid. Keep those guesses coming. 07740938500 is the WhatsApp number for your guesses on the weekday link here on Nation Radio. Nation
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7: The top stories this hour. The King has set out the government's agenda for the year, which he says will restore hope across the country.
8: They will defend the British values of decency, tolerance, and respect for difference under our common flag. And they will harness the potential of the pride felt across this country for its communities.
7: Policies to improve public services, crack down on anti-Semitism and strengthen relations with Europe are among the 35 bills set out by His Majesty during his speech in the House of Lords. Meanwhile, the man considered a key leadership challenger to the Prime Minister has left Downing Street this morning after a meeting lasting just 16 minutes. Health Secretary Wes Streeting spoke with Sir Keir Starmer as the PM rejects growing calls to resign. And this lunchtime, you may want to rethink what you're having for lunch, because we're being warned our favourite sandwiches could actually be really quite unhealthy. Research suggests some of the UK's most popular shop-bought butties contain alarmingly high salt levels.
9: Now for the news here in Suffolk, and an investigation's being launched into a large blaze at the former Parkway Middle School in Haverhill. Fire engines have been at the scene overnight, with crews urging people to stay away. A 36-year-old man from Thetford's been jailed for 2 years for assaulting a woman in West Suffolk. Matthew Barrett left his victim with a fractured cheekbone and injuries to her eye and lip. And concerns have been raised by a mental health group in Suffolk and Norfolk, saying those struggling with their mental health shouldn't be denied vital treatment if they have private health care. It follows an inquest into the death of 63-year-old Alan Mann, who took his own life last February after seeking help. We spoke to Christine Hawkes from the Campaign to Save Mental Health Services.
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9: Showers through the day with some brighter spells breaking through at times. A bit of a breeze with highs of 14. That's the latest. I'm Adam Richardson.
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12: 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Good afternoon, this is Mark Collins. It's nothing but 1980s between now and 1, starting with...

0: Well, at the time when it was released, it was the most successful Bond theme ever. Duran Duran with A View to a Kill on the Nation 80s Takeover. And before that, the lady who introduced the world to The Simpsons on her US TV show. It was Tracy Ullman and Breakaway, with songs on the way very shortly from Alison Moyet and Daryl Hall and John Oates next here on Nation Radio. Nation
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0: with Trapped on the Nation 80s takeover from Nation Radio. And before that, from the beginning of the decade, 1980, it was Babushka from Kate Bush. If you've got yourself a smart speaker like an Echo or an Alexa, you can ask it to play Nation 80s at any time of day. We'll be there 24 hours a day if you're feeling bereft of 80s songs at any point in your life.
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Thank you very much for your company. I'll see you for Thursday morning show tomorrow morning at 10 o'clock. Tony Shepherd's got half an hour of 90s classics from 2 this afternoon, and he's on the way next after the latest headlines, next at 1 on Nation Radio.

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5: The top stories this hour. Black Rods had the door to the House of Commons slammed in his face as part of the state opening of Parliament. The tradition symbolises the Commons' independence from the Crown and took place in the run-up to His Majesty's remarks. The King laid out all the laws his government's going to work to bring in over the next year.
6: And they will harness the potential of the pride felt across this country for its communities.
5: Meanwhile, the SNP says it's going to try to force a vote on the Prime Minister's future in the coming days. They say they'll do it through an amendment to the King's speech, which will be debated in Parliament. Sir Keir Starmer's facing calls to resign from nearly 90 MPs within his own party. A third person's been arrested over an alleged arson attack at a former synagogue in East London. Minor damage was done at the site in Whitechapel, but nobody was hurt. And TUI says UK summer bookings are down 10%. The travel operator is one of several firms impacted by conflicts in the Middle East.
7: Now for the news here in Suffolk, an accordion remains in place in Haverhill after a significant fire at a former school site which has since collapsed. Multiple emergency crews were called to the Old Parkway Middle School in Park Road yesterday evening, with firefighters working through the night to bring the blaze under control. Our reporter Jasmine Oak is at the scene.
8: There's a strong smell in the air and from behind the police cordon I can see the building is now a smouldering pile with smoke still emanating off it. A dozen crews were drafted in last night, some still remain here today and are dampening down the site. An investigation into the cause of the fire will begin later.
7: A man from Thetford's been sentenced to 2 years in prison after attacking a woman in West Suffolk. The victim suffered serious facial injuries and Matthew Barrett was found guilty after denying the charge. He's been now given a restraining order and jailed for breaking a suspended sentence. And more than 260 arrests were made during a year-long policing operation targeting crime hotspots across Suffolk. Operation Spotlight focused patrols on 26 areas identified as having high levels of antisocial behaviour and criminality.
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7: Showers through the day with some brighter spells breaking through at times. A bit of a breeze with highs of 14. That's the latest. I'm Adam Richardson.
10: Happy hump day. Good afternoon. Tony Shepherd here. Let's get your Wednesday afternoon underway with an indie anthem from The Killers. It's Mr. Brightside playing at Nation.

0: Eurythmics and Thorn in My Side on Nation. Thundering through May, aren't we? 13th already. Blimey, it's World Cocktail Day today. That one I can totally get on board with. International Hummus Day, celebrating the popular dip. And also National Receptionists Day, dedicated to those hard-working receptionists. And if that's you, I'm just saluting you right now and letting you know there's a package that's just arrived. Oh, there's also a visitor that just needs signing in there.
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0: across Suffolk. This is the home of the best variety of hits. I'm Tony Shepherd here with you. And if you've never managed to catch Beat Surrender, it's here each Sunday night with our very own Steve Power, taking you back to the days of New Wave, New Romantics, Two Tone, and all the amazing music that formed your youth club disco days. So stick your rose-tinted headphones on for 2 hours of great memories. It's Beat Surrender with Steve Power this coming Sunday night from 7. And you can catch up with last week's show on the Nation Player app.
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0: I got my Stetson on here, Ella Langley. It's Choosing Texas at Nation Radio, home of the best variety of hits, and the place you'll get some great 90s just moments away. 30 minutes of Back to the 90s coming up. Thanks to Phil for your request. That's in there. Leave that with me. Meantime, let's get you up to date with your latest headlines for 2 o'clock next here at Nation.
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10: The top stories this hour. The King says his government will focus on creating a fairer country for all. Charles has set out the legislative agenda at the state opening of Parliament. Our political reporter Tom Claiborne has more.
11: The PM will be hoping that His Majesty's speech will help show he's the right man for the job, with pledges being made to grow trading ties with the EU, bolster energy security and tackle youth unemployment, while big upgrades are also being promised to infrastructure across the UK. Opposition MPs will soon be busy combing over the details of all these plans. All eyes on the Health Secretary now, Wes Streeting, though, with rumours he's thinking of quitting.
10: A man's died after a group of pedestrians was struck by a car in Nottinghamshire. 26-year-old Tyler Fairman was hurt in Arnold on Saturday. And the Parliamentary Commissioner for Standards has opened an investigation into a £5 million gift to Nigel Farage. He got it in 2024 before announcing he'd stand for Parliament. Rules say MPs must register earnings received in the 12 months before election.
12: Now for the news here in Suffolk. People living near an old school building in Haverhill that's been gutted by a fire overnight and collapsed tell us it's desperately sad to lose the local landmark.
13: But it looked quite scary because it was just thick black. So I could see it from the back garden, could see the smoke and then see the orange of the flames and wondered how close it was going to get because you can see how close it is to houses there.
12: Firefighters spent the night at Parkway Middle School on Park Road and emergency teams remain on scene. Our reporter Jasmine Oak is there.
14: There's a strong smell in the air and from behind the police cordon I can see the building is now a smouldering pile with smoke still emanating off it. A dozen crews were drafted in last night, some still remain here today and are dampening down the site. An investigation into the cause of the fire will begin later.
12: And Suffolk Police says a targeted crackdown on antisocial behaviour and violent crime has led to hundreds of arrests and a drop in offences across identified hotspots. Operation Spotlight saw officers carry out more than 10,000 patrol hours across the county over 9 months.
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12: A mix of sunny spells and showers this afternoon. Rain heavy in some parts. Highs of around 12 degrees. That's the latest. I'm Shauna Burns.
9: Now, back to the 90s.
5: 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Tony Shepherd here. Good afternoon. It's what weekday afternoons are all about with Jamiroquai soon for you. A summery sounding track from Will Smith. But first,
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0: Republica ready to go on Nation Radio. They're back out on tour later on this year. They're going to be playing around some of the venues. I mean, let's face it, they're not stadiums, but they're going to be sort of more intimate venues. So keep an eye out if you're a fan. Some great 90s memories there, courtesy of Republica. Tony Shepherd here. Let's get you more 90s on. We've got a Human League favourite. I mean, their back catalogue spans the 80s, the 90s and beyond. That's coming up. And a great Cher track as well.
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0: Lewis Capaldi, Hold Me While You Wait on Nation Radio. He's released a Live from North America EP just on the back of some of his tour dates across the United States. He's got, of course, teasing new music just around the corner as well. His biggest outdoor UK shows coming up as well. Great character. I've got a lot of time for him. He's been through a lot and he's come out the other side, and it's Lewis Capaldi there on Nation Radio. Okay, let's get you up to date with the headlines for three, then more of the best variety of hits, and we go old school. Great couple of old school tracks at 3:30.
1: 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Today, there'll be unexpected adventures moving in from the east, with high chances of bumping into friends and conversations that go on longer than planned. Later this week, expect a refreshing iced coffee, made for picnics with picky bits and nowhere to be until 6. Because whatever the weather, with a Costa iced coffee made with heart in hand, the summer moments we love last. Costa iced coffee, made for summer.
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8: The top stories this hour. Friends of Wes Streeting say he's preparing to resign as health secretary. Sources are claiming he's going to mount a formal challenge for the leadership of the Labour Party. He met the Prime Minister earlier following the dismal showing by the party in last week's election, but the talks only lasted about 16 minutes. Our political reporter Tom Claiborne has more.
9: Mr. Streeting hasn't directly addressed the reports, remaining tight-lipped when he arrived at number 10 earlier.
10: Do you want to be our next Prime Minister?
9: Before this, he posted on social media about the health bill, saying lots done, lots to do.
8: Well, despite the turmoil surrounding the government, the King has set out its planned programme of legislation. His speech at the state opening of Parliament included 37 bills promising to boost living standards and reform policing and the health service. And cheering students have welcomed Donald Trump to Beijing, where he's due to have talks with China's president. The Iran war and trade are expected to top the agenda.
11: Now for the news here in Suffolk. After a huge fire destroyed a much-loved old school in Haverhill overnight, its old pupils are telling us they are devastated. Nicola Rogers says she heard about the blaze on Facebook and then saw it from a back garden.
12: But it was my school. Aww. So myself and my brothers attended and my children attended. The old caretaker used to do the school discos. Yeah, it's devastating. A lot of memories in that place. For me, as I say, my families, my kids, because they all went there.
11: The old Parkway Middle School in Park Road has since collapsed. Our reporter Jasmine Oak is at the scene.
13: I can see the building is now a smouldering pile with smoke still emanating off it. A dozen crews were drafted in last night. Some still remain here today and are dampening down the site. An investigation into the cause of the fire will begin later.
11: And more than 260 arrests were made during a year-long policing operation targeting hotspots in Suffolk. Operation Spotlight focused patrols on 26 areas.
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11: A mix of sunny spells and showers this afternoon. Rain heavy in some parts. Highs of around 12 degrees. That's the latest. I'm Shauna Burns.
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16: Good afternoon. Lovely to be with you. Tony Shepherd here with more of the best variety of hits to get you through your Wednesday afternoon. It's an 80s favourite soon for you. After this...

Thank Crunchy, it's Wednesday, and it could be a whopping Wednesday for you with huge money up for grabs on Make Me a Winner. 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
9: I'm Samantha Dean. In Bury St Edmunds, the A1101 Mildenhall Road reports of slow traffic due to an obstruction on the road at Tollgate Lane on the roundabout. Colchester Cowdray Avenue slow from Westway roundabout to Ipswich Road roundabout. Chevalier Street onto Yarmouth Road in Ipswich is slow around Bramford Road and Norwich Road. And at Little Glenham, the A12 Main Road temporary lights due to roadworks. That's near to the Lion Inn.
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0: 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Let's get you home next on Drive Time across Suffolk with Rob Chandler. 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
12: Top stories this hour. The King's warning the UK could be impacted by an increasingly volatile world. His speech at the state opening of Parliament comes as the Prime Minister faces increasing pressure about his future. Our political reporter Tom Claiborne has more.
13: The PM will be hoping His Majesty's speech will help show he's the right man for the job.
14: My ministers will push forward with significant reforms to help them deliver services the British people expect.
13: With pledges also being made to grow trading ties with the EU and tackle youth unemployment, all eyes on the Health Secretary Wes Streeting in the coming days, with rumours he's thinking of challenging Starmer for his job.
12: An investigation's been launched into Nigel Farage over a £5 million gift he received from a crypto billionaire. It was in 2024, before the Reform leader announced he'd stand for Parliament. MPs must register all earnings they get in the year before election. And the US President says he'll have a very long talk with his Chinese counterpart about the Iran war. Donald Trump's in Beijing for the first state visit by an American leader in nearly a decade.
15: Now for the news here in Suffolk. People living near an old beloved school in Haverhill, which was destroyed by a fire overnight, tell us they are devastated. The old Parkway Middle School site in Park Road set ablaze last night. It's now totally collapsed. Our reporter Jasmine Oak's been speaking to locals who watched the fire take hold.
16: Residents have told me that they thought fireworks were going off at first when they heard crackling and popping, but then a huge plume of black smoke blotted the sky and flames could be seen from miles away. The fire's now been put out and heavy rain's helping the crews left here. But for Amy Houstone, who went to school, it's a sad sight.
17: Yeah, and the smoke tasted weird. And I know that sounds really silly.
18: Yeah,
17: but you could almost taste it. It was weird and it wasn't like almost like normal
18: smoke. Like a rubber burner type of taste.
17: And it was that was almost more worrying. And how dark it was. It was black smoke.
18: Yeah.
16: The police cordon has now been lifted and electricity supplies restored to nearby homes.
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15: A wet and windy evening, turning quite chilly overnight, lows into the morning of around 6 degrees. That's the latest. I'm Shauna Burns.
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21: 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Happy Wednesday. 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
1: 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Rob here with Wednesday Drive Time on Nation Radio. We got the happy hour for you at 7. We got the Ponderer on the way in the next 20 minutes, plus regular travel updates, and of course, the best variety of hits, including you two, after this from Olivia.

0: 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Wednesday, 13th of May, today, World Cocktail Day. Ooh, now there's an idea. Also, International Hummus Day. Yeah, not so much that one. Stevie Wonder, 76 today. Richard Madeley is 17. Natalie Cassidy, 43. And actor Robert Pattinson from the Twilight films is the big 4-0, 40 today. Got the Ponderer on the way. We'll also check in with Suffolk's latest travel news and play you some great songs from ELO and Emily Sandé next on Nation Radio. Nation
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7: I'm Samantha Dean. Colchester, Cowdray Avenue, the usual slow traffic from Westway roundabout to Ipswich Road roundabout. At Leavenheath, the B1068, there's temporary lights due to roadworks between the A134 Leavenheath and Harrow Street at Hagmore Green. Ipswich, Chevalier Street onto Yarmouth Road, looking busy around Bramford Road and Norwich Road. Little Glemham and the A12 Main Road, temporary lights due to roadworks in both directions near to the Lion Inn.
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0: Wednesday drive time for Suffolk here on Nation Radio. It's Rob Chandler with you till 8, then Roberto is back. Got Benson Boone and Journey coming up in just a few seconds' time.
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0: Right after this afternoon's Ponderer, which goes like this. The average single woman does this around 25 times a year. What is the answer? The average single woman does this around 25 times a year, apparently. But what do you think it is we're talking about? Stick around, I'll give you the answer just after five. Right now on Nation Radio, it's Benson Boone.

0: Nation Radio, Suffolk's best variety of hits, Wednesday drive time. So last night, the first of the two semi-finals for Eurovision, the grand final Saturday in Vienna. Israel got through, Boy George singing for San Marino didn't. So we got the second semi-final coming up tomorrow evening, and as I say, the big final on Saturday. And this weekend on Nation Radio, with Eurovision in mind, it's going to be a European hits weekend. All starts Saturday morning, 10 o'clock.
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4: 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Come on. That's it. In year five, Dan had the bright idea.
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7: I'm Samantha Dean in Colchester. Cowdray Avenue's queuing from Westway Roundabout to Ipswich Road Roundabout. That's adding around 10 minutes to your journey. In Ipswich, Chevalier Street onto Yarmouth Road looking busy around Bramford Road and Norwich Road. Lower Hatchiston, the B1116, temporary lights due to gas mains work between the A12 and Eastern Road. Framlingham and the B1119 Mount Pleasant, there's temporary lights due to telecoms work between Pembroke Road and Fulchers Field.
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0: Suffolk Nation Radio, playing the best variety of hits. Wednesday drive time, it's Rob Chandler here, and Bex, Dave, Susie and Al in Trimley. They've been in touch using our WhatsApp number 07740938500 to get a shout out for Lisa, whose birthday it is today. Happy birthday, Lisa. Hope you're having a good one. Back soon, we got Gabrielle, brilliant Luther Vandross song, along with Gracie Abrams, and the answer to this afternoon's Ponderer.
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18: The top stories this hour. Allies of Wes Streeting claim he's preparing to mount a leadership challenge against Keir Starmer. It's as the King outlined his government's agenda in the state opening of Parliament. Our political reporter Tom Claiborne has more.
19: This King's speech was another chance for the Prime Minister to convince some of his sceptical MPs that he'd learnt from May's dire local election results.
20: An increasingly dangerous and volatile world threatens the United Kingdom.
19: With pledges being made on clean energy, infrastructure upgrades and reforms to public services.
20: My ministers will push forward with significant reforms to the police and to the criminal justice system.
19: But following so-called showdown talks between Starmer and Streeting this morning, it's unclear if one of his top team is convinced by what's planned next.
21: A 29-year-old man's been convicted of the murder of his cousin and the attempted murder of his brother in West London. Jamal Joseph carried out the shooting at a family gathering last June. And TUI says UK summer bookings are down 10%. It's one of several firms impacted by conflict in the Middle East.
22: Now for the news here in Suffolk. People in Haverhill tell us they are shocked after a major fire destroyed a beloved former school. The old Parkway Middle School site in Park Road was engulfed by flames overnight. The building then later collapsed, with investigations due to get underway to find out how it started. Our reporter Jasmine Oakes has been speaking to residents who watched it unfold.
23: Locals told me they could smell smoke long before they saw the flames, with some describing hearing loud bangs as the fire tore through the building.
24: It was a bit of a shock, obviously, seeing it going flames. Obviously, it's been there for as long as I've been here.
25: We could hear like almost little explosions going off. It almost sounded like fireworks.
26: I'm sitting in my front room and I hear a pop and a pop, and then my cat come flying in the window.
27: This is me standing in my back garden.
28: Oh my gosh, that's not just black smoke, that's orange from the flames.
27: That's orange from the flames.
23: Even this afternoon, smoke could be seen drifting from the site. The police cordon has now been removed and power restored to nearby homes.
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22: A wet and windy evening, turning quite chilly overnight. Lows into the morning of around 6 degrees. That's the latest. I'm Shauna Burns.
0: And another 60 minutes of the best variety of hits right across Suffolk on this Wednesday evening. It's Rob Chandler here, Luther Vandross and Gracie Abrams after this from Gabrielle.

0: 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Ask her to play Nation Radio Suffolk. Rob here with Drive Time. We've got Gracie Abrams and Aztec Camera on the way in just a few seconds.
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0: First of all, your Wednesday afternoon ponderer. We said the average single woman does this around 25 times a year. What is the answer? Jan from Ipswich, Tim and Jules in Bramford, Ricky in Kesgrave, Richard in Lowestoft all got it right. The answer was change the bed sheets. The average single woman changes the bed sheets 25 times a year. We'll have another ponderer for you tomorrow, Thursday, round about 4:30. I could go-

Suffolk Nation Radio with the best variety of hits. Quite a match last night, the Championship semi-final playoff. Southampton just about sneaking past Middlesbrough. I thought we were in for penalties and I was going to be very late to bed. But no, a fluky last-minute winner. Southampton now playing Hull Saturday, 23rd of May, in the Championship playoff final to join us and Coventry in the Premier League next season, of course. Stuart's back in the morning with Breakfast on Nation starting at 6. News, weather and travel for Suffolk, plus the golden hour between 9 and 10. It was 1994 this morning, tomorrow, a year from the 80s.

0: See if you can guess the year with Stuart back in the morning. We'll check in with the roads across Suffolk and get the travel news for you next. Then we're playing Pink and the Boo Radleys.
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2: Wisdom and Little Miss are back in Happy Meal and they're off on a road trip. 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Some fun, some food, it's all inside this Happy Meal. Until the 8th of June from 11 a.m. Includes one pre-selected book or toy while stocks last, subject to availability.
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14: I'm Samantha Dean. In Colchester, Cowdray Avenue slow from Westway roundabout to Ipswich Road roundabout. In Ipswich, Crown Street slow. That's around Crown Pools and the Cricketers. Chevalier Street onto Yarmouth Road's queuing around Bramford Road and Norwich Road. In Codnam, the B1078 High Street, there's temporary lights due to telecoms work near Cooper Road. Little Glenham and the A12 Main Road, temporary lights due to roadworks near to the Lion Inn.
9: Travel
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The best variety of hits right across Suffolk. Wednesday drive time. It's Rob Chandler here on Nation Radio. Got the happy hour, 7 o'clock. 60 minutes of back-to-back bangers. Feel-good classics, songs to get you singing along to. That's later. Right now, Toto, after Dua Lipa.

0: Thank you for choosing Nation Radio, Suffolk's best variety of hits on this Wednesday evening. Now, back in the day, were you a fan of Knight Rider? If you were, this story might make you smile. It did me. There's a museum in New York that's been sent a speeding ticket for Kit. Yes, the talking car from Knight Rider. The very same car that hasn't moved from its exhibit in years. Apparently, a traffic camera spotted a black Trans Am with the same novelty plate and decided the crime-fighting car must have nipped out for a quick blast through a school zone at 36 miles an hour. The museum, as you can understand, are now disputing the fine and have cheekily asked if anyone's got David Hasselhoff's phone number because he owes them $50. Brilliant. Suffolk's latest travel news on the way next for you. Then we're playing Rihanna, one of her finest songs, all here on Nation Radio. 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
1: Okay, seven stops to write this best man speech. 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
17: I'm Samantha Dean in Ipswich. Crown Street slow around Crown Pools and the Cricketers. Chevalier Street onto Yarmouth Road in Ipswich. The usual slow traffic around Bramford Road in Norwich Road. Colchester Cowdray Avenue's queuing from Westway Roundabout to Ipswich Road Roundabout. At Leven Heath, the B1068, there's temporary lights due to roadworks between the A134 and Harrow Street. Thorpe-Lasoken, the B1033 Frinton Road, temporary lights at Bing Crescent.
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0: Taylor Swift, Opalite, here on Nation Radio this Wednesday evening across Suffolk with the best variety of hits. Rob Chandler here. Good to have your company. Shout out to Will and Nathan. Happy birthday, Ian, listening in Capel. And from Melissa, Abby, Michael and Sam, all listening in Woodbridge. A mention for Bob, please, because it's his birthday today as well. Happy birthday, Bob. Right, the best variety of hits continues very soon. We've got a number one from Spandau Ballet. We'll also play you Take That. And the new one from Niall Horan on Nation Radio.
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19: The top stories this hour. Sir Keir Starmer's appeared to ignore jokes over his leadership in the Commons as he chose to focus on Labour's future following the King's speech.
20: This King's speech gives us the strength we need, the economic security, energy security and national security to control our future in a chaotic world.
19: It's understood the Health Secretary is poised to resign from the government and launch a bid to oust the Prime Minister, but Downing Street says the PM has full confidence in Wes Streeting. Passengers from a hantavirus-stricken cruise who've been isolating at a specialist unit in Merseyside are now being allowed to leave to self-isolate at home. Health officials say everyone still being monitored is testing negative and showing no symptoms. And the Mets described the scale of their policing operation this weekend as unprecedented in recent years. There's going to be two protest marches and the FA Cup final in the capital on Saturday. Armoured vehicles will be deployed along with police horses, dogs, drones and helicopters.
5: Now for the news here in Suffolk. People living near an old beloved school in Haverhill, which was destroyed by a fire overnight, tell us they are devastated. The old Parkway Middle School site in Park Road set ablaze last night. It's now totally collapsed. Our reporter Jasmine Oak's been speaking to locals who watched the fire take hold.
21: Residents have told me that they thought fireworks were going off at first when they heard crackling and popping, but then a huge plume of black smoke blotted the sky and flames could be seen from miles away. The fire's now been put out and heavy rain's helping the crews left here. But for Amy Houstone, who went to school, it's a sad sight.
22: Yeah, and the smoke tasted weird. And I know that sounds really silly. But you could almost taste it. It was weird and it wasn't like almost like normal smoke.
23: Like a rubbery burner type of taste.
22: And it was that was almost more worrying. And how dark it was. It was black smoke. Yeah.
21: The police cordon has now been lifted and electricity supplies restored to nearby homes.
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5: A wet and windy evening, turning quite chilly overnight, lows into the morning of around 6 degrees. That's the latest. I'm Shauna Burns.
0: Evening, Suffolk, just after 6. Hope you're having a good Wednesday. Thanks for having us on. Rob here on Nation Radio. We take that and Niall Horan right after Spandau.

0: Great to have your company across Suffolk this Wednesday evening here on Nation Radio with the best variety of hits. Rob Chandler here. Happy Hour coming up at 7, then Roberto's with you from 8, starting his show, of course, with 3 from the 80s at 8, the 90s at 9, and the noughties at 10. Niall Horan now. This is Dinner Party here on Nation.
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0: So the Nation 80s Takeover is back tomorrow lunchtime, of course, 12 till 1 here on Nation Radio. Back-to-back 80s bangers, your requests, and a few forgotten gems. Speaking of the 80s, we know we love the music. What about the movies of the 80s? Well, Dirty Dancing, Back to the Future, and E.T. have been named the best 1980s movies. Dirty Dancing, with Patrick Swayze, of course, won 12 awards after its release, including an Oscar for Best Music. 43% of us reckon filmmaking has never been better than that of the 80s. Top Gun, Die Hard, and The Terminator also appear in the top 10. And you've got to have Field of Dreams in there as well, surely, haven't you? Absolutely. Suffolk's latest travel news on the way next for you. Then we're playing Yvonne Elliman and George Ezra, all on Nation Radio.
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7: I'm Samantha Dean in Colchester. Cowdray Avenue slow from Westway roundabout to Ipswich Road roundabout. In Ipswich, Crown Street, the usual slow traffic around Crown Pools and the Cricketers. Codnam and the B1078 High Street, there's temporary lights due to telecoms work near Cooper Road. In Little Glenham, the A12 Main Road, there's temporary lights due to roadworks near the Lion Inn. Framlingham, Mount Pleasant, there's temporary lights due to telecoms work between Pembroke Road and Fulcher's Field.
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0: The brilliant George Ezra here on Nation Radio, Suffolk's best variety of hits, Wednesday evening. We've got Miles Smith and Jane Weedland coming up for you in just a few seconds.
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best variety of hits here on Suffolk Nation Radio. It's Rob here with Wednesday Drive Time. Fingers crossed the showers stay away tomorrow because it's Speedway night, of course. The Witches back at Vauxhall taking on the Bellevue Aces in the Premiership. 2 days to go till Logical Tramp, a Supertramp tribute. Love that name, by the way. They're on at the Apex in Bury. This coming Sunday, Blue at the Regent as part of their 25th anniversary tour. And 2 days after that, on the 19th, also at the Regent, is James Morrison. Suffolk's latest travel is on the way next for you. Then we're playing J-Lo here on Nation Radio.

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14: I'm Samantha Dean in Little Glenham. The A12 main road, there's temporary lights due to roadworks near the Lion Inn. Thorpe Les Oaken, the B1033 Frinton Road, there's temporary lights due to roadworks. That's from Frinton Road to Byng Crescent. Levenheath and the B1068 temporary lights due to roadworks between the A134 at Levenheath and Harrow Street at Hagmore Green. Colchester Burgholt Road, there's temporary lights due to water mains work at Tufnell Way.
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0: Nation Radio, Suffolk's best variety of hits. On this Wednesday evening, it's Rob here with Drive Time. As we mentioned earlier, the great, the brilliant, the legend, Stevie Wonder, 76 today. Got a Stevie Wonder song, but performed by George Michael and Mary J. Blige to kick off the happy hour on this Wednesday evening. Got Fine Young Cannibals and Jade lined up as well. The happy hour next on Nation. Nation
1: 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At the third stroke, the time from BT will be 6 o'clock, precisely.
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17: The top stories this hour. There's rumours the Health Secretary is preparing to quit and challenge the Prime Minister's leadership. This talk around Wes Streeting comes as His Majesty has been in Parliament outlining his minister's new plans. Our political reporter Tom Claiborne is here to round up what's been a busy day.
18: Yes, the King's speech was seen as another chance for the Prime Minister to convince some of his sceptical MPs that he's learnt from May's dire election results. With infrastructure upgrades, more clean energy projects and public service reforms being promised, with His Majesty saying all of this centres around creating a fairer country.
17: 6 people who were on board a cruise ship at the centre of a hantavirus outbreak have been allowed to go home. The UK Health Security Agency said they've left the hospital in Merseyside, but still face face 45 days self-isolating. And the Princess of Wales has received a rapturous welcome in Italy in her first overseas trip since having cancer treatment. One of Kate's aides says the royal tour's a significant moment.
3: Now for the news here in Suffolk. People in Haverhill tell us they are shocked after a major fire destroyed a beloved former school. The old Parkway Middle School site in Park Road was engulfed by flames overnight. The building then later collapsed, with investigations due to get underway to find out how it started. Our reporter Jasmine Oak's been speaking to residents who watched it unfold.
8: Locals told me they could smell smoke long before they saw the flames, with some describing hearing loud bangs as the fire tore through the building.
19: It was a bit of a shock, obviously, seeing it going flames. Obviously, it's been there for as long as I've been here.
20: We could hear like almost little explosions going off. It almost sounded like fireworks.
21: I'm sitting in my front room and I hear a pop and a pop, and then my cat come flying in the window.
22: This is me standing in my back garden.
23: Oh my gosh, that's not just black smoke, that's orange from the flames.
22: That's orange from the flames.
8: Even this afternoon, smoke could be seen drifting from the site. The police cordon has now been removed and power restored to nearby homes.
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3: A wet and windy evening, turning quite chilly overnight, lows into the morning of around 6 degrees. That's the latest. I'm Shauna Burns.
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0: 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It's the happy hour. Fine Young Cannibals, Jade, Katy Perry, all on the way after George and Mary.
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0: The Happy Hour on Nation Radio across Suffolk with the best variety of hits on this Wednesday evening. I think I mentioned yesterday, it feels like April has come a month too late with all these sunny spells and then showers. Some of them this afternoon across Suffolk, heavy and thundery. But I have some good news for you. You might have seen or heard about this. There is a four-day warm spell, a mini heat wave around the 22nd heading our way. And Ipswich, they reckon, could be one of the hottest places in the UK. 26, maybe even 27. That's around about the next bank holiday weekend. Perfect timing. Let's hope they're right. Dust off the Barbies. The Happy Hour continues next. Scissor Sisters and The Source with Candy Staton here on Nation Radio.
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0: Kind of song you can hear on Nation Radio Friday evenings with the house party, 8 o'clock Roberto. Looking forward to that. The official start to the weekend, if you like. The happy hour, meanwhile, continues in just a few seconds' time. We've got a Huey Lewis in the news. The script featuring Will I Am and Irene Cara coming up.
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0: Happy Hour on Nation Radio, Suffolk's best variety of hits. Rob here with Wednesday Drive Time. Great to have your company. Hello to Hayley and Jenny, the Chantry girls. Can we get a shout out, please? For Zoe, it's her birthday today. Happy birthday, Zoe. And a mention also for Michelle and Simone, who are listening on Woodbridge Road. Brilliant happy hour as always, Rob. Loving the show on Nation Radio. Thank you for that. And if you were a fan of Friends back in the day, you'll recognise the next song on the happy hour this evening. Of course, it's the Rembrandts on Nation. Nation
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0: Nation Radio across Suffolk with the best variety of hits. Rob Chandler here with a happy hour. And that'll do it. Walk the moon, shut up and dance. Thanks for listening. Enjoy the rest of your evening. I'll be back tomorrow afternoon at 4. Join me then if you can and stay with us. Roberto up next, starting with 3 from the 80s at 8. Tonight from Depeche Mode, Jennifer Rush and David Bowie. See you tomorrow.
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4: We have broken the back of the week, thank goodness. Bring on that weekend. I hope you're well. It's just after 8 for your Wednesday. I'm Roberto with Ray on the way after we kick off with three big ones from the 80s. I got some David Bowie in here tonight. A song that he wrote with Iggy Pop in like the 70s. Iggy Pop released it, but it wasn't really big until David Bowie released it in the 80s. Any ideas on the song? It's a big one. Got some Jennifer Rush coming up as well and kicking us off, Depeche Mode on Nation.

Mariah Carey, Fantasy on Nation. On the show tonight, then, we're going to be talking secrets, your dirty little secrets, and the secret of happiness, actually. I'll tell you more about this soon. I'll get some Ed Sheeran on as well.

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1: Did you hear what happened earlier on this evening? Oh, this was big. Emma became our latest winner to bag a life-changing amount of cash off us. £325,000, and she was just a little bit excited.
2: Oh my goodness, God. I cannot believe
1: that. I love that. And it was a double celebration, actually, because it's also her birthday. She plans to spoil her mum and dad, maybe join them on a cruise and do her flat up. I think she's got money for that and more as well. The good news is it's Mega May, so every week this month we've got two chances for you to bag life-changing amounts of cash. The next chance is this Friday and we're giving away £350,000. 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

0: Years and Years on Nation. It's just gone 20 to 9 for your Wednesday nights. I'm Roberto. If you've had one of those kind of Wednesdays, you might need to hear this tonight. What is the secret to happiness? It might put a smile on your face. You might agree with it. I don't know. Apparently, happiness is 6 hours sleep a night, a 20-minute commute to work, and 2 hours a day playing with kids. Who are the people that can survive on 6 hours sleep a night? Call me a princess if you want. I need at least 8. And who are the people who can do 6 hours sleep a night and play with kids for 2 hours a day? I'd be exhausted. Maybe that's just me. Electronic on the way soon. And Alex Warren before 9. Nation
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0: He's just finished the UK leg of his world tour. Fans already desperate for new music. I think they might have a little wait because he's on that tour till like September. There is Alex Warren's Fever Dream playing for your nation as we wrap up your Wednesday. I'm Roberto, nearly nine, so we'll do three big ones from the 90s next. Going to start that with a song that might take you back to your youthful days. It's a lovely little tune all about a teenage crush and daydreaming about them all day long. Nation
1: 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Unexpected item in bagging area. 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Nope. Try again. And would you look at that? There's quite a queue building up behind you.
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7: If you love yourself a good sad love song, I've got some news tonight that's going to make you very, very happy. 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I'll play her new song as well. First, though, three big ones from the 90s.
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0: Sun always shines on TV. It is Nation for your Wednesday night. Thanks for joining me this evening. I hope you will. I'm Roberto. It's just gone 20 past nine. Got some Rod Stewart on the way next. One of his most loved, biggest anthems. I'll also play some Maroon 5 first, though.
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0: Did you hear what happened earlier on this evening? Oh, this was big. Emma became our latest winner to bag a life-changing amount of cash off us. £325,000, and she was just a little bit excited.
3: Oh my goodness, God. I cannot believe this.
0: I love her. And it was a double celebration, actually, because it's also her birthday. She plans to spoil her mum and dad, maybe join them on a cruise and do her flat up. I think she's got money for that and more as well. The good news is it's Mega May, so every week this month we've got two chances for you to bag life-changing amounts of cash. The next chance is this Friday, and we're giving away £350,000. 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

0: This is the Sound of Nation for your Wednesday nights. It's Paul Young's Come Back and Stay. I'm Roberto. Just gone 20 to 10. So, do you have any dirty little secrets? Have you ever blown your nose on a tea towel? Or gone commando because you've run out of clean pants? They are amongst our top dirty little secrets that we would never tell anyone. I mean, just use a bit of toilet roll instead of the tea towel. Unsurprisingly, men have more dirty little secrets than women. My favourite on this list, which was out earlier, I don't know if you saw it, was replacing the toilet seat instead of cleaning it. That's just like the ultimate in laziness, isn't it? And letting the dog clean the plates, you know, by licking them clean. You do put them in the dishwasher after that, don't you? You don't just put them straight back in the cupboard, because, oh, that'd be even worse. Whitney Houston on the way for you soon, and Taylor Swift before 10. Nation
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0: Apparently, we're heading into baby doll season. Does that mean anything to you? There is Taylor Swift and the fate of Ophelia on Nation. If you're a dedicated follower of fashion, you'll know exactly what I'm talking about. Olivia Rodrigo was rocking a baby doll dress the other day to launch her new album. Now Taylor Swift has been seen in one, and fashionistas are like, right, baby doll season is on. Get your baby doll dresses before they sell out. I'm going to pass. Don't think it's really my kind of thing. I will get Noughties at 10 on the way for you next, though. Three massive ones from the Noughties, kicking that off with some Britney.
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0: Have you had the joy of hearing the new song from Teddy Swims yet? It's a little bit on the good side. Stick with me, I'll get it on for you soon. Right now, though, at 10, three big ones from the Noughties. I'm Roberto. Hello. Hope you're having a good evening. Maybe you're just starting your night shift. We'll do some night shift check-ins in a little bit as well. I've got Lady Gaga in the Noughties at 10 tonight. The Kooks coming up as well. And kicking us off, Britney's Toxic, playing for your Nation.

0: Evening to Ethan and Danny. Loving Nation tonight on their night shift. That's for you, Michael Jackson. The way you make me feel on Nation. Roberto, we very rarely get to message you because we're so busy, they say. We work on the ambulances. Right now, we've got a moment free, so I thought we'd say hi. Thank you for being there. Thank you for having us on. And of course, thank you for everything you do, keeping everyone safe. I hope it's a nice, quiet shift for you. Come and get yourself a night shift check-in by saying hi on our Facebook page. Just tell me who you are, what you're doing. Simple as that. Get involved by just searching for Nation. I've got a Cher song on the way for you next that is probably most famous for the fact that she used kind of auto-tune really heavily in it to create this kind of robot effect. Got the Pet Shop Boys coming up as well.
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boys. It's a sin on Nation. Going to play it for Jasmine Holloway, flying solo tonight with the tunes keeping her going on her night shift. She's cleaning all the way through till 6 a.m. tomorrow morning. That's an awful lot of cleaning. I'll keep you going with some Sonique coming up in a bit right now. Tom Grennan, How Does It Feel on Nation?

0: song.
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3: 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Are you?

0: 16 days and counting. If you know exactly what I'm talking about, then you are a massive Take That fan. There they are. You're a superstar on Nation. Obviously, their brand new tour starts in just 16 days. I think that song's going to go down really well on tour. Such an anthem. I'm Roberto. Thanks for having me on tonight. If you're on your night shift, as always, good luck with it. Stick with us. We'll get you through with the best variety of hits. And if you're off to bed, well, sweet dreams. I'll see you back here tomorrow evening from 8. Have a great Thursday. 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

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But can you guess the year?

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